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3: 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I'm on the radio with T-Pain.
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2: I got just what you need. Brand new Chris Brown, T-Pain. You heard it here first. Nappy Boy Radio.